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2: 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The list goes on. Women in Rock, incredible powerhouse vocals, a sensational live band, and all the songs you know and love. 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
4: 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Women in Rock, incredible powerhouse vocals, a sensational live band, and all the songs you know and love. 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
5: 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The list goes on. Women in Rock, incredible powerhouse vocals, a sensational live band, and all the songs you know and love. Book tickets.

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3: The top stories this hour. Scientists say the devastating floods in Nepal were triggered by a huge landslide and not an earthquake, as first thought. The US Geological Survey says the landslide was so powerful it registered on seismic monitors and was initially mistaken for a quake. More than 150 people have been confirmed dead. Hundreds of tourists remain missing, including 33 from the UK. Journalist Surendra Fuel is in Nepal.
4: The river has completely left a trail of destruction like never seen before. Starts in the Himalayas, and it's so great that it just washes everything away.
3: Inquests are due to open today into the deaths of seven people killed in a crash on the A66 near Middlesbrough. Police have arrested 17 people in connection with the incident. It comes as officers investigate whether a house fire less than a mile from the crash site, which killed a seven-year-old girl and her aunt, could be linked to wider organised crime. Meta says it's setting a new industry standard for protecting teenagers. Yesterday, the owner of Facebook and Instagram agreed to pay up to £12 billion to settle claims it designed its platforms to get children hooked. The Duke and Duchess of Sussex are understood to be spending their first night back in Britain after returning to the UK with their children following 6 years living in America. It's reported Harry and Meghan flew into Birmingham on a private jet from California yesterday, but their returns renewed questions over who will provide their security after reports the family wasn't given a police escort from the airport. Former Senior Royal Protection Officer Scott Hammer thinks that's wrong.
5: The state has a duty to protect people at risk. It's as simple as that. So, you know, I try and keep the subjectivity out of it and just look at this objectively. And my view is if you look at this objectively, Prince Harry should receive state protection.
3: Liverpool will host Tottenham in the third round of the EFL Cup as teams playing in Europe enter the competition. Spurs qualified by seeing off Charlton 5-1 last night. From Sky News, I'm Daisy Steele. Swansea Bay.

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0: This is an Aero. And this is the sound of its minty bubbles. Conjuring melt in your mouth. Pure, bubbly joy. Melt into the moment with Aero's delicious peppermint bubbles. 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
3: The top stories this hour. More than 160 people have been killed and hundreds of missing after devastating flash floods and landslides in Nepal. Among the missing are 33 British tourists. Homes, roads and bridges have been swept away close to the border with Tibet. Rescue teams are searching for survivors as international aid begins to arrive. David Fisher from the Red Cross says the scale of the destruction is enormous.
4: These people have lost their homes, they've lost everything they own, so of course they need just hygiene kits, they just need blankets, they just need the basics. But immediately after that, we need to start thinking about more permanent places for them to live.
3: Inquests are due to open today into the deaths of seven people killed in a crash on the A66 near Middlesbrough. Police have arrested 17 people in connection with the incident. It comes as officers investigate whether a house fire less than a mile from the crash site, which killed a seven-year-old girl and her aunt, could be linked to wider organised crime. Meta says it's setting a new industry standard for protecting teenagers. Yesterday, the owner of Facebook and Instagram agreed to pay up to £12 billion to settle claims it designed its platforms to get children hooked. Tributes have been paid to British actor Tim Curry, who's died at the age of 80. Stephen King remembers him as the original Pennywise after Curry terrified a generation as the clown in an adaptation of It.
5: Aren't you going to say hello?
6: Oh, come on, bucko.
3: Carol Burnett, who starred alongside him in Annie, says nobody played lovable villains better. Richard E. Grant shared a snap of Curry in his famous role in the Rocky Horror Picture Show, praising the star for his fearlessness. And flooding has hit parts of Birmingham as thunderstorms threaten large parts of England and Wales today. Two yellow weather warnings are in force, with some areas forecast to see more than 75 millimetres of rain. From Sky News, I'm Daisy Steele.

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4: 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Women in Rock, incredible powerhouse vocals, a sensational live band, and all the songs you know and love. 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
11: The top stories this hour. The Prime Minister's in South Wales today as he continues his summer tour of the UK. He'll be meeting people facing the same struggles as many listening this morning. Worries over jobs, pay and rising bills. Our reporter Isabella Hudson has more.
12: Andy Burnham will be spending the day meeting workers and apprentices, hearing firsthand about what matters most, secure jobs and help with everyday costs. The government says its recent VAT cuts on electricity bills is already helping ease pressure for many families. With a major meeting planned for autumn too, there's hope for joined-up action to tackle the cost of living right across the UK.
11: The PM also wants to discuss stronger collaboration between Westminster and devolved governments. More than 150 people have been killed and hundreds are missing after devastating flash floods and landslides in Nepal. Among the missing are 33 UK tourists. Homes, roads and bridges have been swept away close to the border with Tibet. Now, one for parents this morning. New data suggests four times more children with asthma end up in hospital once the school term starts. Asthma UK tells us that's because they're put back in direct contact with triggers like viruses, cold and dust. They're also highlighting that children's inhaler routines can often change in the summer holidays. Joseph Carter leads the charity in Wales.
13: Whether it's teachers or non-teaching staff in a school, to be aware of how to manage children at school who've got asthma.
11: A former South Wales police officer is doing court later charged with sex offences and non-fatal strangulation. 33-year-old Ricky Hall, who was based in Swansea, is accused of raping and strangling a woman in the city while on duty in 2024. He's also facing charges for having a gun and for misconduct in public office. And the Met Office has issued fresh thunderstorm warnings for South Wales. We're told there's potential for flash floods as the unsettled weather continues.
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11: A wet start with heavy rain and thunderstorms across Wales, highs of 25 degrees. That's the latest. I'm Tom Preece.
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16: 6 o'clock, how on earth have we made it to Thursday already?
17: I know, right? This week is flying by. Is it because

0: Thursday morning, good morning. Yeah, very nearly the weekend again. How do these roll around so fast?
1: I know, right? And it's a bank holiday weekend on the way as well.
0: A nice long weekend. You'll finish your work on Friday, in theory, if you're not working across the weekend. Mm-hmm. And you'll have a nice Monday off as well.
1: Oh, look at that. I mean, it will be majority spent preparing for school, I think, for most people.
0: It's the weekend of the shoes, isn't it? I mean, I've done mine.
1: Yeah, look at you.
0: Weekend gone. But yeah, it's the weekend of shoes. Oh, don't scratch them, kids.
1: Nope.
0: Don't come back on day one all scratched and scuffed.
1: You've got to let them go. I told you this, Lee. You've got to let the new shoes go. They will be beyond scuffed.
0: What have you done?
1: You'll probably let them try them on just before they go back, just to be sure.
0: Yeah.
1: And they'll leave your sight for 30 seconds and you'll be like, what have you got on those?
0: What have you been doing with these?
1: There'll be scratches. I remember a story. Oh my gosh, this is a million years ago. And daughter number two, you got her new shoes and she didn't like them. So she went out and scratched them up on purpose and said, oh, I'm going to need new shoes. These are all scratched.
0: Yeah. You remember that? Yeah, I do.
1: A couple of years ago. Yeah.
0: Yeah. entitled. Right. Tom Grennan coming.

0: Hey, happy Thursday, Swansea Bay Radio morning.
1: Hello, good morning. It's Lee and Claire with you.
0: Yeah, the old 10 to 10 minute teaser is going to make its way to you in a bit. By the way, that is something which, as you're familiar with the show, you'll know what we do with that.
1: Yes, it is a statistic result, like a survey result. You've just got to guess what the answer is. It's nice and simple, a great way to wake up your brain. And you've got about, you know, 10 minutes to solve it.
0: You can play along with us this morning. We'll do that.
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1: Good morning, a quiet start for the roads. 49 to Cardiff Gate, the M4 is moving well. Extra care advised for the motorway though to surface water and spray, in particular on the Britain Ferry Bridge, 42 to 41 for Baglan. At the moment, approaching the M4 clear, no delays on the A467 to Ynysforgan at 45. Moving for Swansea in the city centre for Oystermouth Road, Mumbles Road, Fabian Way and Key Parade. There's no delays for Gowerton, Gosline and Lugher or Sketty Cross. That's your latest. I'm Hannah Cox.
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4: 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Are you?

0: Hey, morning. Welcome to the show. The 10 to 10 minute teaser, a little chance to wake up your brain, is here.
1: Yes. So we do it every single weekday morning, nice and early. Today's 20% have done this to their partner and lied about it.
0: Oh, okay.
1: 20% have done this to their partner and lied about it.
0: And lied about it. So what could you do and lie about? Lots of things, I guess.
1: Mm-hmm. I mean, so many in it. So many. I look forward to the guesses.
0: Is this... is it a bad, bad, bad thing?
1: Not really bad.
0: No.
1: It is something you shouldn't do, but it's, you know, it's not really bad.
0: Are we along the lines of like, lied about your age? Would that be a thing that you would do? Is that a doing thing?
1: Yes, some people would.
0: Lied about your age. And then the thing is you have to put up with it.
1: Yeah.
0: And are you going to carry that through for the rest of your relationship?
1: They're going to find out.
0: Get your guesses to us this morning, please, on the WhatsApp, if you like.
1: 07740938500 is the WhatsApp number for this. 20% of people have done this to their partner and lied about it. Swansea Bay
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5: Good morning, a very wet start for the roads this Thursday morning. Extra care advised to surface water and spray as well as localised flooding. It's on the move for the M4 and all approaches with no delays for the 465 to Llandarcy or the A467 to Ynysforgan at 45. Moving for Swansea in the city centre for Fabian Way, Oystermouth Road and Mumbles Road. Gowerton clear for the Victoria Road roundabout on the A484. No problems across Lochaber Bridge or for Pentley Gare. I'm Hannah Cox.
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0: Good morning. Thank you for getting us on for Thursday. Coming up after 7 o'clock this morning. Today is Thursday, which means we don't normally, well, we do something different on a Thursday to the rest of the week.
1: Yes, it's Theme Tune Throwback Thursday.
0: Which means some of your suggestions for theme tunes and maybe throwback ads or songs or whatever you want from back in the day.
1: Yeah. Get them into us. You can WhatsApp them into us now, 07740 938 500, and we'll try to get as many on as we can.
0: That is a later thing. That's an after 7 o'clock thing. But right now, it is a before 7 o'clock thing, the 10 to 10 minute teaser.
1: 20% of people have done this to their partner and lied about it. Sarah says, gone through their phone. Oh, don't do that. That's terrible. Don't do that. Mike has got it absolutely bang on.
0: I can't get in the wife's passcode, so I haven't got clear.
1: Yeah, and her same with you.
0: Yeah.
1: Emma says, shrunk something of theirs in the wash. Dan says, thrown away something they loved. Not looking at you, Lee.
0: Yes.
1: Kelly says, use their expensive shampoo. And Reese says, scratched and damaged their car. None of those are right. But Mike has got the right answer, but I haven't read out where his guess was.
0: Excellent. What you need is plausible deniability. See, if there's something on the floor and you think, oh, you know what, like a Barbie shoe or I don't know, whatever the hell it is. When you're hoovering, look away. I mean, just suck it up the tubes. And then plausible deniability.
1: Yeah.
0: I don't know where it went.
1: It's not illegal.
0: I don't know where it went. Keep your guesses coming in this morning for this. The big reveal and more of your guesses are on the way.
1: Yes. 20% have done this to their partner and lied about it.

0: Hi, happy Thursday. Good morning.
1: Hello, good morning. It's Lee and Claire with you.
0: And the 10 to 10 minute teaser is here. We're about to do the big reveal. I don't know what it is. We're about to do the big reveal. You said we had a right guest in. Yeah, you did say.
1: Yes, Mike's got it right.
0: Mike.
1: 20% of people have done this to their partner and lied about it.
0: Come on, get your guesses in. Whilst we're talking now, if you've got a guess in your head, message immediately.
1: Amy says, lied about where one of their belongings had gone. Yeah, because you've obviously thrown it out. Thrown it out. Rebecca says, watch the next episode without them. And Ben says, put something of theirs in the bin because they hated it.
0: Same kind of vibes.
1: Just throwing it away, yeah. No, yeah. None of those are right. None of those are right.
0: Okay, well, this is it then. No more flooding it, just having a quick look.
1: Sophie says, used their toothbrush by accident and never admitted it.
0: Oh, that is disgusting.
1: And let's have a look. Emma says, shrunk something of theirs in the wash. Mm. Yep, none of those are right. Read their message to suggest. I'm going through people's bones.
0: I mean, I'm glad the toothbrush thing is not the correct answer. But what is the big reveal?
1: Okay, so 20% of people have done this to their partner and lied about it. It's eaten something their partner was saving. Swansea Bay
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11: My beans have been to Mexico. 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My beans, they flew to Portugal, then went to Tuvalu. My beans were with me in Italy, then came with me to Greece. I slurped their sauce on Spanish shores. I nibbled them in Nice. My Heinz beans have seen the world. They've travelled far and wide because they are, as we all know, too good to leave behind.
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11: Oh, all right then. 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
14: The top stories this hour. The Prime Minister's in South Wales today, continuing his listening tour of the UK. Andy Burnham will talk to people who, like many listening, are worried about finding decent jobs and keeping on top of rising bills. Our reporter Isabella Hudson has more.
15: Andy Burnham will spend the day with workers and apprentices, listening to their experiences of struggling with pay and the cost of living. The government points to the recent VAT cut on electricity bills as one way it's helping families. And with a meeting of him and the devolved government leaders due this autumn, there's a push for new ideas to help ease the cost of living.
14: More than 160 people have been killed and hundreds are missing after devastating flash floods and landslides in Nepal. Among the missing are 33 Brits. Homes, roads and bridges have been swept away close to the border with Tibet. Now, a stark warning for anyone whose children are suffering with asthma. The chance of a serious attack that sends them to hospital is more than four times higher this September as schools go back in Wales. Asthma UK Cymru says hidden dangers like classroom dust and autumn bugs are putting thousands at risk. Joseph Carter leads the charity in Wales. He says it's a major problem this time of year.
16: When 100 children are being admitted to hospital roughly every September, and this is a quadrupling of the figure that you get in August, where the numbers are at their lowest. So it's a really scary time.
14: A former South Wales police officer is due in court later charged with sex offences and non-fatal strangulation. 33-year-old Ricky Hall, who was based in Swansea, is accused of raping and strangling a woman in the city while on duty in 2024. He's also facing charges for having a gun and for misconduct in public office. And the Met Office has issued fresh thunderstorm warnings for South Wales. We're told there's potential for flash floods as unsettled weather continues. It's in place until 10 tonight.
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14: A wet start with heavy rain and thunderstorms across Wales, highs of 25 degrees. That's the latest. I'm Tom Priest.
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1: Hello, good morning. It's Lee and Claire with you.
20: And it's

0: Hey, welcome to a bit of a wet start this morning.
1: Yay.
2: Ooh, they were on about thunderstorms, you know, a couple of days ago, weren't they? And it looks like they finally arrived.
0: Well, I've got to be honest, I haven't had any thunderstorms. What I did do is spend quite a bit of time yesterday evening, sat in bed in the night going, right, where are they? Where are they? Looking on my map, and they were like, yeah. Birmingham and Midlands. I was like, well, when are we going to get some thunderstorms? When are they going to push into our area?
2: I think it was about, I want to say it was about 2 a.m. because I woke up at 2, and then obviously it was happening around 5-ish this morning as well, wasn't it?
0: I didn't get any thunderstorms, but I did have the aircon on really, and it's quite a loud system.
2: I don't think they were big. I don't think there was like, you know, a big one.
0: I think it was a big one.
2: I think it was just, like, I heard a couple of rumbles. That was about it.
0: And I dried off I got my shoes wet day before.
2: Brilliant. Yeah.
0: Washed them, put them outside to dry yesterday. Gorgeous drying day yesterday, 27 degrees. Yeah. Nobody was expecting 27 degrees yesterday.
2: No, it was boiling.
0: It was boiling. Got warmer as the day went on. And I checked my shoes just before I went in the house yesterday, dry. Brilliant. Trainers
2: Why
0: are ready to go.
2: Why didn't you take them in then?
0: Left them outside last night.
2: Well, you're a plum.
0: Checked them this morning.
2: Oh.
0: Soaked through.
2: Holding water. Yeah, they'll be holding water.
0: So what do I do about those? That's the big question for me.
2: Goodness me.
0: Leave them there for the rest of the week? Well, no. Or bring them in? Well, no.
2: Well, they're done for now, aren't they?
0: They're done for, aren't they?
2: Leave them there.
0: Yeah, it's like that cat in the box thing. It's not like that, but that's how I feel. Because they're still wet, whether they're inside or outside.
2: Yeah.
0: Taylor Swift.

0: 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Welcome.
1: Hello, good morning. 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
0: This is your usual call out for Throwback Theme Tune Thursday. We do a load of theme tunes from back in the day on a Thursday, and we'd like you to suggest some for us to play.
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0: Get those in. We'll drop quite a few into the show this morning. 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I like Thursdays.
1: It's going to be good, yeah.
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2: Good morning. Slow for the eastbound side of the M4 into the Bringlass tunnels before Malpas Road. It is on the move for the approaches with no major queues for the 465 to Llandarcy at 43, for the 8467 to Ynysforgan at 45, and Swansea still on the move for the city centre for Oystermouth Road, Mumbles Road, Fabian Way and Quay Parade. No major problems for Gowerton at the Victoria Road roundabout on the 8484. Gosignan on the move, so is Pentlegair. No delays for Morriston, Llangavelach or Llansamlet. I'm Hannah Cox.
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0: Gwen Stefani, what are you waiting for? Good morning. What a tune.
1: Love it.
0: Yeah, it's good.
1: Love it. Very good tune.
0: Great to have you here on a throwback theme tune Thursday today.
1: Yes, we love your theme tunes. And another one we've got on the way, Lee, it just popped randomly in his head last week. And I think we've been waiting to play this since last Friday.
0: You know when a song pops in your head and it's stuck in your head? And this has been in my head for about a week. So today's throwback theme tune, one of many we hope to play, is this.

0: I do like it. If you've got older kids now, they'll be, you know, late 20s or whatever. That might be a core memory unlocked for you.
1: Yeah, yeah.
0: You'll be in your 40s. Back.
1: I just forgot it existed.
0: Yeah, so,
2: Milo.
0: Oh, there's Milo.
1: Oh, you know
0: so Jake,
1: name.
0: So Jake, right? A fun fact about the Tweenies for you: Jake, the character the Tweenie Jake, is Mr. Tumble.
1: What?
0: Yeah.
1: Well, well, well.
0: Hello.
1: That's
0: my Mr.
1: Brilliant.
0: Tumble.
1: That's brilliant information.
0: So now you know. Now you're up to date on the hot gossip.
1: I feel like I'll remember that forever. That one of the Tweenies. Was Mr. Tumble.
0: Mr. Tumble,
1: wow.
0: Yeah.
1: Well, well, well.
0: Well, they get around, don't they? All, you know, he's...
1: Of course they do, yeah.
0: Yeah. Do. Good. We love your travel on the way. Please feel free to tell us your theme tune you want to hear today.
1: Yeah, get it into us. 07740-938-500.
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6: Good morning. The M4 moving 49 to Cardiff. Gate extra care advised for the roads, though, to service water and spray. The 465 getting busier on approach, and so is the A467 to Ynysforgan at junction 45. It is still moving as you make your way towards Pentlegair at junction 47, as well as the A48 towards Llangavelach and Llansannet. Swansea on the move for the city centre, though Gowerton is getting slower for the Victoria Road roundabout on the A484 and across Lochaber Bridge. That's your latest. I'm Hannah Cox.
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0: It's Whitney. How will I know? Good morning. Happy Thursday.
1: Hello. Good morning. It's Lee and Claire with you.
0: Have you got a nice theme tune for throwback theme tune for us today?
1: Yes. And thank you so much because Sarah sent this one in. You can send one in as well. 07704093850.

0: You can tell by the quality it's an oldie. Good one, Sarah. Thanks for your Doctor Who. I just picked a random Doctor Who. I could have picked any of the decades. I went with 1980.
1: Yeah, I think it does change ever so slightly every time, doesn't it? Every time there's been a new Doctor, it's changed a little bit.
0: Yeah. Keep them coming through, though. Loads of them. Loads of good. I mean, I could play the 2005 remix, but it's a bit more pacey. It's got a bit more drama about it. But yeah, again, thank you, Sarah.

0: Edge of Glory, Lady Gaga. Good morning. Welcome to Thursday. Wet one.
1: Yes, it is wet one. Yep, there's been a lot of heavy rain through the night, but it does look like there'll be rain continuing today as well.
0: Good. We need it. We need it. We need it.
1: Yeah, we really do.
0: Miserable as that sounds, we need it. Also, try out the new coat before school starts.
1: That's a good point.
0: Give it a go. Hey, listen, more sad news coming in yesterday evening. Tim Curry. We lost another great yesterday.
1: Oh, we really did.
0: Yeah.
1: You know, and somebody shared an image, and this, oh, it's really sad. Somebody shared an image, and it's of Home Alone 2 with Catherine O'Hara, Tim Curry, and the lady who played the pigeon woman. We lost them all this year.
0: Good grief.
1: All three. So Home Alone 2 will not be the same this Christmas time.
0: Oh, do you know, it's, I do, weirdly, and of course you do, you get to a point, don't you, where all shows age. But I hate watching stuff where people have gone and you think, oh, you know.
1: Yeah, they're not there anymore. They're not with us anymore.
0: Yeah, I just, anyway, here's a little bit from one of his roles, of course.
2: To the left.
0: The old Rocky Horror Show, the Rocky Horror Picture Show, which you've only seen the live show like very recently, I'd say last year, wasn't it? Was it this year or last year?
1: You're absolutely right. It was last year. And as a result, I then watched the film with Tim Curry. Which was very tame in comparison to the show.
0: Yeah, absolutely. All right, keep your throwback theme tunes coming in for Throwback Theme Tune Thursday.
1: 07740-938-500.
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12: The top stories this hour. Andy Burnham's in South Wales today for the first time as Prime Minister. He'll be meeting people facing the same struggles as many listening this morning. Worries over jobs, pay and rising bills. Our reporter Isabella Hudson has more.
13: Andy Burnham will be spending the day meeting workers and apprentices, hearing firsthand about what matters most, secure jobs and help with everyday costs. The government says its recent VAT cuts on electricity bills is already helping ease pressure for many families. With a major meeting planned for autumn too, there's hope for joined-up action to tackle the cost of living right across the UK.
12: The PM also wants to discuss stronger collaboration between Westminster and the devolved governments. More than 160 people have been killed and hundreds are missing after devastating flash floods and landslides in Nepal. Among the missing are 33 Brits. Homes, roads and bridges have been swept away close to the border with Tibet. Now, one for parents this morning. New data suggests four times more kids with asthma end up in hospital once the school term starts. Asthma UK tells us that's because they're put back in direct contact with triggers like viruses and dust. They're also highlighting children's inhaler routines can often slip during the summer holidays. Joseph Carter leads the charity in Wales.
14: Whether it's teachers or non-teaching staff in a school, to be aware of how to manage children at school who've got asthma.
12: A former South Wales police officer is due in court later charged with sex offences and non-fatal strangulation. 33-year-old Ricky Hall, who's based in Swansea, is accused of raping and strangling a woman in the city while on duty in 2024. He's also facing charges for having a gun and for misconduct in public office. And the Met Office is issuing fresh thunderstorm warnings for South Wales. We're told there's potential for flash floods as the unsettled weather continues. It's in place until 10 tonight.
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12: A wet start with heavy rain and thunderstorms across Wales, highs of 25 degrees. That's the latest. I'm Tom Priest.
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0: Thursday morning, just gone 8 o'clock. Hello, you.
1: Hello, good morning. It's me, Claire, with you.
0: And it's Throwback Theme Tune Thursday today.
9: This

0: Good morning, you. Thanks for getting the show on this morning, wherever you are.
1: Yes, hello, good morning. It's Lee and Claire with you until 11 today.
0: And good morning to Hayley Hayes as well, who is 60. And she's got a trip of a lifetime.
1: Oh?
0: Yeah, she's been gifted a trip of a lifetime without her husband.
1: Oh, wow.
0: Because she's gone without a proper summer holiday for 8 years, which to be fair, you know, okay, 8 years. Some people have never had a proper summer holiday, have they? Times are tight, you know? Anyway, but she's been rewarded with a trip of a lifetime without him because of his passion for staying in and watching sports all the time.
1: Oh, ah, so he's hindered her chances at holidays due to, you know, focusing on the sport.
0: Yeah.
1: So good.
0: Yeah, so they went away to India to weirdly coincide with test match cricket at the time. How convenient.
1: Oh, wow.
0: Yeah, yeah. So she's been handed this little chance of a lifetime to go to Norway. All right, you know, you're not getting your bikini on, are you, really?
1: No, but it's a way. You're right.
0: Svalbard.
1: I was expecting it to kind of be Bali or something, you know?
0: And where this is where they, you know, the you know that seed vault, the doomsday vault, where it's right up in the cold? That's where she's going to go to. Like, right up the top. So it's not a summer holiday as such, but...
1: I was just going to say, I don't know if, because she hasn't been on one for so long, she doesn't know how to holiday. I'm not saying Norway's not a lovely place. I've been there and it's stunning.
0: Yeah.
1: But you would just expect it to be...
0: I mean, you haven't been there, have you?
1: Type
0: that's,
1: of holiday.
0: That's like uber cold.
1: You're right. Yeah, definitely not. No.
0: Yeah, you're not... That's not going to be a nice, week away, is it?
1: What, genuinely, what's she going to... What's there to do then?
0: To know, really. Yeah. Not a lot, I guess.
1: Is it just small villages and, you know, ice shoes on?
0: Hey,
1: and...
0: come on, scenery. They've got scenery, haven't they?
1: Yeah, but she, you know, you can do that on a cruise around the fjords.
0: Yeah, you could do. Yeah, I suppose you could do. Yeah. Anyway, a friend, Rebecca, and her, while a sports-loving husband stays home to follow his beloved fixtures, whatever
1: Good
0: they may
1: honor.
0: Be. Whatever sport he's into this week.

0: do.
1: Harry Styles, Swansea Bay Radio, good morning.
2: Hello, good morning. It's Lee and Claire with you.
1: It is your throwback theme tune Thursday. We'll continue with a few theme tunes later on.
2: Yeah, we got a couple in. Thank you so much. You can still get yours in as well. 07740938500 is the WhatsApp number.
1: Bit of a wet day today. I don't know what the plan is for a wet day across Swansea and South Wales. I don't know. What are you doing? What's going on? Where
2: indoor
1: are you going?
2: Indoor activities, I feel.
1: Bit of Plantasia. I found a little voucher in the wife's car yesterday for that.
2: Oh, brilliant.
1: Which we haven't used.
2: Yeah.
1: Check the expiration on that. See if it's still in date. Probably not.
2: Yeah, I don't know. You know, there's so many different places you can go to, aren't there? That, you know, with indoor stuff, like you said, cinema. I mean, Spider-Man has taken over the world. It's going to beat Titanic in a minute with box office numbers. I can't believe that.
1: Titanic's coming back.
2: It's going to beat Titanic because it's very, very popular. So, yeah, go off and see Spider-Man. Lots
1: I might
2: to
1: give
2: do.
1: That a miss, to be fair. But yes, whatever your plan is across Swansea and South Wales, good luck today.
3: 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Legal worries? 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
6: The M4 moving 49 to Cardiff Gate. It is slow approaching now, though, for the 465 to Llandarcy at 43 and the A467 to Ynysforgan at 45. It's moving for the A483, though, towards Pentlegair. No delays for Llangefelych or Llansannet. And it's moving for Swansea in the city centre for Fabian Way. Oystermouth Road is getting slower, though, and Gowerton getting busier for the Victoria Road roundabout on the A484. No major problems, though, for Gascoigne and for Lecher for Forest Fach Cross. I'm Hannah Cox.
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0: I'm so ready for the weekend.
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0: Get those kids back to school, yeah?
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15: Good morning. The M4 is moving well. 49 to Cardiff Gate at 30. Approaches are looking slow for the 465 to Llandarcy. For the A467 to Ynysforgan, it is moving towards Pentreger, Llangyfeilich and Llansannod though. It's coping well with no delays for Swansea in the city centre. Oystermouth Road, Mumbles Road, Fabian Way, Keeper Aid on the move. And it's on the move for Gowerton for the Victoria Road roundabout on the A484. No major problems for Carmarthen Road, Forest Fach Cross. That's the latest on the roads. I'm Hannah Cox.
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4: 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With 100 years of trust and peace of mind for used cars in Wales.

0: It's Taylor Swift. We are never, ever, ever getting back together. Morning.
1: Yeah. Morning.
0: Dave's been on, hasn't he?
1: Yes, he has. And he said, this isn't a theme tune, and we like your thinking, Dave. We do like this because sometimes we play adverts. It's just something that jogs your memory of days gone by, like a core memory.
0: And that's core memory exactly unlocked.
1: What, yeah, that's what
0: say.
1: Dave has done.
0: Right, Dave. Have a listen to

0: Now, I don't know. I know what it is, and I know why it is, but I don't know where it's come from or what even Purlandine really is.
1: I remember you used to be sat in the cinema, and it used to be, what was it, UCI?
0: It's an intro, isn't it, obviously, Odeon. But I don't know why it's an intro.
1: It used to just play separately.
0: But it's older than we think, obviously, but it's
1: but
0: ancient.
1: I think it was just, you know, like you've got, you know, like when you're watching films and you get like Amblin Entertainment and you get like,
0: yeah,
1: you know,
0: of course, yeah.
1: I think, isn't it just one of those?
0: Of course it is. It's an intro. But why is it an intro? Why is it Purlandine? Why? So many questions I'm never going to know the answer to. But thank you, Dave.
1: Just enjoy the throwback.
0: Yeah. Me not working hard. Yeah, right. Picture that with a Kodak. Or better yet, go to Times

0: Neo, Gimme Everything. The 10 of 10 is coming up in an hour from now.
1: Yes, it's all ours. There'll be all our clues. You'll enjoy.
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15: The top stories this hour. Andy Burnham's making the trip to South Wales today, the first since he became Prime Minister. The PM will talk to people who, like many listening, are worried about finding decent jobs and keeping on top of rising bills. Our reporter Isabella Hudson has more.
16: Andy Burnham will spend the day with workers and apprentices, listening to their experiences of struggling with pay and the cost of living. The government points to the recent VAT cut on electricity bills as one way it's helping families, and with the meeting of him and the devolved government leaders due this autumn, there's a push for new ideas to help ease the cost of living.
15: Authorities in Nepal and Tibet say more than 1,300 people are missing after flash floods, including 33 Brits. At least 162 people are confirmed dead, and that death toll is expected to rise. Now, a stark warning for anyone who has children suffering with asthma. The chance of a serious attack that sends them to hospital is more than four times higher this September as schools go back in Wales. Asthma UK Cymru says hidden dangers like classroom dust and autumn bugs put thousands at risk. Joseph Carter leads the charity in Wales and says it's a major problem this time of year.
13: When 100 children are being admitted to hospital roughly every September, and this is a quadrupling of the figure that you get in August where numbers are at their lowest. So it's a really scary time.
15: A former South Wales police officer is due in court later charged with sex offences and non-fatal strangulation. 33-year-old Ricky Hall, who was based in Swansea, is accused of raping and strangling a woman in a city centre while on duty in 2024. He's also facing charges for having a gun and for misconduct in public office. And the Met Office has issued fresh thunderstorm warnings for South Wales. We're told there's potential for flash floods as unsettled weather continues. It's in place until 10 p.m.
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15: A wet start with heavy rain and thunderstorms across Wales, highs of 25 degrees. That's the latest. I'm Tom Priest.
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14: With Lee and Claire at breakfast.
0: Hey, good morning. Thursday's workday starts now.
1: Yes, it does. Hello, we are Lee and Claire with you.
0: And here's New Radicals.

0: CNCO Little Mix, thank you for getting us on this morning, wherever you're listening.
1: Yes, hello. Good morning. It's Lee and Claire with you.
0: Kids go back next week at some point next week.
1: At some point. It's really funny because my brother's a teacher and I was like, oh, when are you coming back to school? He was like, oh, Monday. And I went, what about the bank holiday? He was like, it's a bank holiday. I don't have to go back.
0: Yeah, well, mine's not come back till Thursday. So she's in Thursday and off. And then, of course, you got Friday and then it's off again. But off again.
1: A two-day break.
0: What will I do with my 2 days? Dame Prue Leith has piped up, though, about school lunches.
1: Oh, she's not happy.
0: No.
1: She's not happy. She said, I thought...
0: She's grumpy.
1: I thought... Originally, when I read the article, I was like, oh, right, okay, so she wants all children to be entitled to free school dinners.
0: Which is great,
1: yeah. That's lovely. And then she said, no, she genuinely wants lunchboxes banned because parents and teachers can't police them. So she doesn't like it when children turn up with chocolate bars and stuff like that. And it's like, well, you can't really say that, Prue, because if people want to make a packed lunch, they make a packed lunch.
0: Yeah, and also she's kind of wrong as well because... We've got a list of things you cannot put into a school lunchbox with our school.
1: Oh, okay.
0: And they do police them. So, yeah.
1: I guess they don't, simple, you know, as that. In all schools. But saying that as well, you know, some kids are particularly fussy. Like my niece and nephew are unbelievably fussy.
0: Everyone's got different needs, right?
1: Yeah.
0: And different educational and different food needs. And if you know, some kids like grey foods because it's just how they are. And I think when you obviously don't go overboard, but when you're a certain age, you know, you can get away with the odd crisps here and there. Not all the time, but you can. Mm. Or whatever. The odd chocolate bar. The odd whatever it is that's stuck in the lunchbox.
1: Yeah.
0: You know, God, let's not go overboard.
1: Let's not suck the joy out of life.
0: That's what I'm trying to say. Yeah, let's not say. Yeah. We get enough joy sucked out of our lives as it is.
1: Yeah, just existing. Come on.
0: Also,
1: let's have the chocolate bar.
0: You know, people always say, oh, but it's cheap to eat healthy and blah, blah. Not always, really.
1: No,
0: not always.
1: You're right there.
0: Yeah.
1: So let's not go, let's not be too mean here, Prue. Let's not be too mean.
0: And what do you care? Right, Stella Lefty.

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0: 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Pointer sisters. Get your diction correct, of course.
1: Oh, I don't know why you went all savvy.
0: Pointer sisters, innit? Like Wynn would have his diction correct tonight on the happy hour at 7 o'clock this evening.
1: Oh, yes, he'll be here. He'll be rolling his R's. Of course he will. But yeah, get in touch with Wynn. 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

chilled vibes on a Thursday morning. Mario, Let Me Love You. Hey, coming up from 10 this morning, it's on. I'm ready. I'm excited for it. It's our new little, well, our new feature, not a new feature.

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15: The top stories this hour. Andy Burnham's in South Wales today for the first time as Prime Minister. He'll be meeting people facing the same struggles as many listening this morning. Worries over jobs, pay and rising bills. Our reporter Isabella Hudson has more.
16: Andy Burnham will be spending the day meeting workers and apprentices, hearing firsthand about what matters most, secure jobs and help with everyday costs. The government says its recent VAT cuts on electricity bills is already helping ease pressure for many families. With a major meeting planned for autumn too, there's hope for joined-up action to tackle the cost of living right across the UK.
15: At least 177 people are dead and dozens of Brits are among hundreds who are missing after severe flash floods in parts of Nepal and Tibet. A collapsed glacier is being blamed for the floods. Homes, roads and bridges have been swept away. Now, one for parents this morning. New data suggests four times more kids with asthma end up in hospital once the school term starts. Asthma UK tells us that's because they're put back in direct contact with triggers like viruses, colds and dust. They're also highlighting children's inhaler routines often slip during the summer holidays. Joseph Carter leads the charity in Wales.
17: We're calling for teaching staff, whether it's teachers or non-teaching staff in a school, to be aware of how to manage children at school who've got asthma.
15: A former South Wales police officer is due in court later charged with sex offences and non-fatal strangulation. 33-year-old Ricky Hall, who's based in Swansea, is accused of raping and strangling a woman in the city while on duty in 2024. He's also facing charges for having a gun and for misconduct in public office. And the Met Office is issuing fresh thunderstorm warnings for South Wales. We're told there's potential for flash floods as the unsettled weather continues. It's in place until 10 tonight.
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15: A wet start with heavy rain and thunderstorms across Wales, highs of 25 degrees. That's the latest. I'm Tom Priest.
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20: 10 songs, 1 year, and we'll start with Outkast. And hey,

0: forgot about Lamar. Totally forgot about Lamar.
1: Yeah, Old Fame Academy.
0: Mmm. Totally forgot. Girls Aloud before that and Outkast before that. 10 songs, 1 year. Come on.
1: I'll give you an idea of the year by rifling through some films. Finding Nemo was the UK's biggest film of this year.
0: Cool. Blimey.
1: Which is a surprise considering you also had Pirates of the Caribbean, Love Actually, Bruce Almighty, The Matrix Reloaded, which I think was the second one.
0: Don't ask me.
1: You had Calendar Girls out and Johnny English as well. And Elf, all in this year.
0: Elf was out in this year.
1: Mm-hmm.
0: Right, get your guesses in, please, for the 10 of 10 this morning. We've got a, I don't know, they say it was controversial back in the day. A song coming up, which they say was controversial.
1: Okay.
0: First of all, Coldplay.

0: This is the 10 of 10. 10 songs, 1 year. Tattoo, All the Things She Said.
1: What a tune.
0: Yeah.
1: What a tune.
0: And all of the remixes in between as well. But what's the year?
1: Okay, in this year, Pop Idol was huge. And Series 2 gave us Michelle McManus. She was the winner.
0: This time.
1: How do you remember that?
0: I know, it's in my head. It's just there.
1: How on earth do you remember that? You are just a fountain of useless facts.
0: Oh, I know.
1: Brilliant. Big Brother 4 was won by Cameron Stout in this year. And I'm a Celebrity had two series in this year where Phil Tufnell won.
0: Mm-hmm.
1: And Kerry Katona were among the era's big winners. Yeah, so Kerry Katona must have won one and Phil Tufnell won the other one.
0: Wow. It was also, and this TV show had been around a while before, but the theme tune in this year was this for this TV show. You could-

0: It's the rap style of That's So Raven.
1: Oh.
0: This particular year's remix of their TV show when they... Yeah, I mean, they just went in, didn't they? They went in.
1: Yep, they did indeed.
0: There was a vibe in this particular year, and that was part of it. Come on, get your guess in.
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13: The top stories this hour. The Prime Minister's in South Wales for the first time since taking office, and he's promising to do this for the people of Wales.
14: I help people with the cost of living, which is my main focus because I know life is still too hard.
13: Andy Burnham will be spending the day meeting workers and apprentices in Port Talbot. He'll be hearing firsthand about what matters most, secure jobs and help with everyday costs. The PM's just told us the funding for Tata Steel is a big part of that.
14: The world's biggest green steel production, now that is a huge prize for Wales, and UK government is providing the backing for Tata and the workforce here. It's no accident that I'm here.
13: 33 Brits, including a 13-year-old girl, are among hundreds of people missing after devastating flash floods in Nepal and Tibet. 180 people are believed to have been killed in both countries, but that number's expected to rise in the coming days. Now, a stark warning for anyone who has children suffering with asthma. The chance of a serious attack that sends them to hospitals four times higher this September. It's as schools go back in Wales. Joseph Carter leads the charity here.
15: When 100 children are being admitted to hospital roughly every September, and this is a quadrupling of the figure that you get in August, where the numbers are at their lowest. So it's a really scary time.
13: A former South Wales police officer is appearing in court charged with sex offences and non-fatal strangulation. 33-year-old Ricky Hall, who was based in Swansea, is accused of raping and strangling a woman in the city while on duty in 2024. He's also facing charges for having a gun and for misconduct in public office. And the Met Office has issued fresh thunderstorm warnings for South Wales. We're told there's potential for flash floods as the unsettled weather continues. It's in place until 10 tonight.
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13: A wet start with heavy rain and thunderstorms across Wales, highs of 25 degrees. That's the latest. I'm Tom Preece.
12: Good morning, it's Phil, and we've got some great music playing right through the show today. It's just after 11, so we have music from Calvin Harris soon after Rihanna. Swansea.

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1: They say the holy water's watered down, and this town's lost its faith. Our colors will fade eventually, so if our time is running out, day after day, we'll make the mundane a masterpiece. Oh my, oh my love, I take one look at you, you're taking me out.

0: His new album is out tomorrow called Wild Child. It's Alex Warren and Ordinary and Calvin Harris. And By Your Side before that. Good morning. How are you? It rained last night, didn't it? More on the forecast a little bit later. It is today, Thursday, the 27th of August. It's International Lottery Day today. And it's also World Rock, Paper, Scissors Day. When was the last time you played that? Maybe you do it all the time. I don't know. Are you a bit of a winner with that? It's the one that gets the rock, isn't it? The rock seems to be the one that wins everything, apart from the paper that wraps it up. Anyway, drop us a line today. 07740938500. Today's the day that the Guinness Book of Records was first published in 1955. And it was also on this very day that in 2024, this only seems literally like last week, Oasis announced a reunion tour 16 years after the split. We'll play some Oasis on the show a little later.
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8: 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Women in Rock, incredible powerhouse vocals, a sensational live band, and all the songs you know and love. 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

0: It's Swansea Bay Radio. It's Phil through till 3 o'clock this afternoon. So after a night where we had lots of rain last night, it's going to be another day of lots of showers, lots of drizzle, and some heavier showers at that forecast for this afternoon. Your high is around 19 degrees, so certainly feeling cooler than of late today. So if you are going out, brolly, probably needed. Rain jacket, probably needed too. Swansea Bay Radio, hello.
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It's Harry Styles, it's American Girls, it's Phil Till 3. Just checking your showbiz news today. There's been lots of icons passing over the last couple of weeks, or couple of months, really. Dolly Parton, the funeral details is making news today. They've been revealed, and the song she wanted to be played, that's making news. Also, Spider-Man, Brand New Day is making news today. It's making news most days. That movie is absolutely huge. It's now set to overtake Titanic in the box office records. I mean, there's one point that nobody thought Titanic would ever be surpassed. And it's been, I think I'm right in saying, quite a few times lately, but

0: Spider-Man Brand New Day is the latest set to overtake Titanic. If you've not seen it yet, maybe take the kids before they head back to school. And also making news, Kate Hudson and Matthew McConaughey on board for a sequel to How to Lose a Guy in 10 Days. All of that making news on today's showbiz. 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All you have to do is wake up your device and ask it to play Us Today.
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7: 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I'm celebrating finding my glasses. So what more could you want? 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With our friends at Nathaniel Cars in Bridgend, Cardiff, Cwmbran, and Swansea. It's the happy hour!

0: Let's go. It's Shakira and Burna Boy. It's Phil Hoyle's 3 till 3 o'clock this afternoon. So topical tune in about 10 minutes time. And for today's topical tune, we're heading to northern Japan, where nearly 2,000 volunteers have taken part in what might be the world's most unusual tug of war. Their challenge is pulling a 360-ton castle. It's called the Harasokai Castle. It's been moved after earthquake damage was discovered back in 2015, and now it's slowly being returned to its original position as part of a major restoration project. Just imagine moving a castle. I don't know, like Oystermouth Castle or something by some sort of tug of war. It's a huge thing, isn't it? It's all part of a major restoration project. And remarkably, around 8,000 people have applied for the chance to help, with 1,800 selected to get their hands on the ropes. Working in teams of 80, the volunteers pulled on nearly 100-foot-long ropes attached to the historic castle, inching it forward whilst chanting together to keep time. The castle sits on rollers. It's being moved using a traditional Japanese technique called hikiya. It's been used for centuries to relocate entire buildings without taking them apart. It's now become an important way to preserve historic landmarks for future generations. Let's just hope it's going to work in this case too. If you've got an idea for a song that we can play on the topical tune, then why not drop me a line on the show today? There's all sorts of ways you can do that. You can do it by going to the Nation Player, and you can also do it by dropping us a line on WhatsApp. 07740 938 500.
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6: The top stories this hour. For the first time since taking office, the Prime Minister's in South Wales making this promise to the people here.
7: Good growth in every postcode, and that applies to all parts of the UK.
6: Andy Burnham spending the day meeting workers and apprentices in Puttalbert. He'll be hearing firsthand about what matters to them, secure jobs and help with rising bills. And the PM's told us Wales could even be given more devolved powers.
7: Maybe there's an argument for deeper devolution, so more power into the cities and the regions of Wales, to the North Wales working more with the North West, or Mid Wales more with the West Midlands.
6: A man's been charged after police stopped a stolen taxi travelling the wrong way down the A55 dual carriageway in North Wales. The car was intercepted on Monday night following a collision with a cyclist. 31-year-old Dara O'Grady faces charges including causing serious injury by dangerous driving. A former police officer has appeared in court charged with raping a woman while on duty. Ricky Hall, who's 33, worked in Swansea as a constable for South Wales Police. He appeared at Bristol Magistrates Court earlier. He denies the charges in connection with the alleged incident in February 2024. He'll next appear on the 28th of September. Now, one for parents today. New data suggests four times more kids with asthma end up in hospital once the school term starts. Asthma UK tells us that's because they're put back in direct contact with triggers like viruses, colds and dust. Joseph Carter leads the charity in Wales.
8: However, it's teachers or non-teaching staff in a school to be aware of how to manage children at school who've got asthma.
6: And the Met Office has issued fresh thunderstorm warnings for South Wales. We're told there's potential for flash floods. It's in place until 10 tonight.
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9: With Swansea Motor Auctions, where hundreds of cars go on sale every Wednesday evening, plus second and last Friday of the month.
6: A wet start with heavy rain and thunderstorms across Wales, highs of 25 degrees. That's the latest. I'm Tom Preece. Swansea Bay.
10: Good afternoon, it's Phil through till 3 o'clock. We've got music from Somba after this from Carly Rae Jepsen.

0: Home Wrecker before that on the show today. Carly Rae Jepsen and Call Me Maybe. It's Phil Hoyles through till 3 this afternoon. If you fancy getting in touch, then your number is 07740-938500. Be great to hear from you today. Don't forget Shani after 3 o'clock.
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0: So for today's topical tune, we're heading to northern Japan, where nearly 2,000 volunteers have taken part in what might be the world's most unusual tug of war. If this is not a record breaker, I don't really know what would be. Their challenge is pulling a 360-ton castle. You heard that right. It's the Harasaki Castle. It's been moved after an earthquake damage that was discovered back in 2015. And now it's slowly being returned to its original position as part of a major restoration project. And remarkably, around 8,000 people applied for the chance to help, with 1,800 selected to get their hands on the ropes. Coming through with some great song suggestions today. We've got Liam in Bishopston saying Ed Sheeran and Castle on the Hill. Very appropriate. We've got Tom today saying Grace Jones and Pull Up to the Bumper. Ellie Spencer is saying Squeeze and Pulling Muscles. We've got Mia Marshall in Ravenhill saying The Beatles and Come Together. And we've got this coming in from Joshua Graham today. It's The Shaman and Move Any Mountain. It's your topical tune on the show today.

0: It's the Shaman and Move Any Mountain, your topical tune for a Thursday afternoon. We'll play again, of course, same time tomorrow. Right then, music coming up on the show today. Dermot Kennedy and Kiss Me in just a sec. Make me a
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0: So how would you react if £700,000 arrived in your bank account this coming Friday? 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It happened to Jane last Friday and she couldn't believe it. 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

0: It's Swansea Bay Radio. It's Phil Hoyles through till 3 o'clock this afternoon. Don't forget, Lee and Claire are back on breakfast tomorrow morning from six. Now, as we hurl towards a bank holiday Monday, we're playing some of the biggest movie soundtracks of all time. I don't know what your plans are for the bank holiday weekend. Maybe heading down to the Gower, having a bit of a chill out. Well, don't forget, we can be the soundtrack to your weekend with a Movie Monday. 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

Big tomorrow called Wild Child, and from it, it's Alex Warren's lead single from it, Fever Dream, on the show today. Right, then, making news in your showbiz, Harry Potter and Downton Abbey star Dame Maggie Smith left a huge eight-figure will. And also making news today, Prue Leith calls for lunchboxes to be banned in schools. What's wrong with the lunchbox? Drop us a line, 07740 938 500. We're heading towards

a bank holiday weekend. If you've got any plans, make us the soundtrack to those plans. I'll give you all the details on what we have planned here on the show very soon. Music coming up in the next 15 minutes or so. Sam Smith and Wham after Eagle Eye Cherry and Save Tonight.

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0: It's Teddy Swims and Mr. Know-It-All. Hello, good afternoon. It's Phil Hoyles through till 3 o'clock this afternoon, playing some massive tunes on the radio, on FM, on DAB and online at The Nation Player, with your news update on the way next.
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12: The top stories this hour. The Prime Minister's in South Wales today for the first time since taking office, and he's promising to do this for the people of Wales.
13: I help people with the cost of living, which is my main focus because I know life is still too hard.
12: Andy Burnham will be spending the day meeting workers and apprentices in Port Talbot. He'll be hearing firsthand about what matters most, securing jobs and helping with everyday costs. The PM's told us the funding for Tata Steel is a big part of that.
13: The world's biggest green steel production. Now that is a huge prize for Wales, and the UK government is providing the backing for Tata and the workforce here. It's no accident that I'm here.
12: Well, during his visit, the PM says Britain's offered £5 million to Nepal and is ready to send emergency responders after devastating floods. At least 273 people are dead, while dozens of Britons are among hundreds missing in Nepal and Tibet. Suraj Sigdal is a charity worker in Kathmandu. He says it's proving very difficult to reach affected areas.
14: The flash flood did not just wash out the houses, but it also took away the road access, almost all the bridges are gone, and even the communication towers are lost, and power.
12: A former police officer has appeared in court charged with raping a woman while on duty. Ricky Hall, who's 33 and worked in Swansea as a constable for South Wales Police, attended Bristol Magistrates Court. He denies the charges in connection with the alleged incident in February 2024. There's been a 50% fall in the number of asylum seekers being temporarily housed in hotels. Home Office figures also show a 20% drop in applications for refuge in the UK. And Top Gear is to return after being taken off air following Freddie Flintoff's crash. The former cricketer was seriously injured while filming the show in December 2022. The BBC hasn't revealed who will be presenting the programme yet.
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12: Very wet with heavy rain and thunderstorms, chance of local flooding, highs of 25 degrees. That's the latest. I'm Gavin Rutter.
0: Good afternoon, it's Phil, 3 till 3. Music in the next 15 from DJ

0: It's Ray and Where Is My Husband? It's Phil Hoyles on the show through till 3 o'clock today. It's great to have your company. Spread the word, if you would. Check in what's happening in the papers. And apparently, if you think that there's someone grumpy at work, or maybe you think you are grumpy right in the morning, saying, oh, I'm so grumpy. Well, apparently you're not alone, because nearly half of us wake up grumpy, irritable, or easily annoyed immediately in the morning. I'm all right. As long as I've had a shower and a coffee, I'm absolutely fine. Don't talk to me before that, because I don't know what I'd actually grumble, because I am quite grumpy until I've had said coffee and said shower. Then it's absolutely fine. Your dog could be trying to tell you something important by blinking. That's the news today as well. It's all in the eyes. I've always said it. It's all in the eyes. Make me a winner. 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So how would you react if £700,000 arrived in your bank account this coming Friday? That could be a reality if you're in the draw for Make Me a Winner. It happened to Jane last Friday and she couldn't believe it. 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

0: It's Swansea Bay Radio. It's Phil Hoyles through till 3 o'clock this afternoon. Hope we're finding you well. Now, if you're looking for a brilliant day out for the family this bank holiday weekend, then head to the Great British Food Festival at Margam Country Park from Saturday to Monday. You can expect incredible street food, a huge artisan market, live chef demos, workshops, foodie experiences, live music and bands, plus plenty of family fun as well. You can catch our very own Wyn Evans at the festival on Saturday, giving you an inside look at the food, entertainment and the atmosphere that you can expect, all set to the stunning backdrop of Margam Castle. What a day out that is going to be. It's all happening this weekend in Margam Country Park with Swansea Bay Radio.
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0: It's Della Lefty and Boston on the show today. It's Phil Hoyles through till 3 o'clock. If you're celebrating your birthday today, happy birthday. It's International Lottery Day today. I don't wonder why there is a lottery, unless it's shining a spotlight on the charities that the lotteries support. It could be that. It's also World Rock, Paper, Scissors Day. If you're about to do the coffee run at work and you can't think who's going to do it, whose turn it is, do a game of rock, paper, scissors. Right, see who wins. You're celebrating your birthday today, if you are, with Barbara Bach, who's 79. You might be thinking, who's Barbara, Phil? Who's that? She's the Bond girl from The Spy Who Loved Me. Still none the wiser. And also, Denise Lewis is celebrating her birthday today, too, as she turns 54. And it was on this very day in 2008 that Barack Obama became the first African-American to be nominated by a major party for President of the US. How we know how that turned out.
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11: The top stories this hour. For the first time since taking office, the Prime Minister is in South Wales making this promise to people here.
12: A big part of my drive is good growth in every postcode, and that applies to all parts of the UK.
11: Andy Burnham's spending the day meeting workers and apprentices in Port Talbot. He'll be hearing firsthand about what matters to them, secure jobs and help with rising bills. And the PM's told us that Wales could even be given more devolved powers.
12: Maybe there's an argument for deeper devolution, so more power into the cities and the regions of Wales. To, you know, the North Wales working more with the North West, or Mid Wales more with the West Midlands.
11: Elsewhere in the UK has offered £5 million to Nepal following the devastating flash floods. 33 British nationals, including two young teenagers, are among the hundreds missing. More than 270 bodies have been recovered. The floods were caused by a collapsed glacier. Dr. Hamish Pritchard from the British Geological Survey has been looking at how to stop disasters like this.
13: One thing that can be done, apart from trying to prevent the melting in the first place through climate mitigation, is where hazardous lakes are identified, they can be drained to lower those lake levels safely before they become a threat. So that is probably the only real active intervention you could make.
11: A former police officer from Swansea has appeared in court accused of raping a woman while on duty. 33-year-old Ricky Hall faces charges including rape, misconduct in a public office and carrying parva spray without permission. He's been released on bail and will appear at Bristol Crown Court next month. We're being reminded to stay safe when out and about today as rain and thunderstorms batter Wales. A yellow weather warning is in place across the whole country until 10 p.m. tonight. And in football, Cardiff have signed centre-half Christian Bielik from Championship rivals West Brom. The Polish international has signed a 3-year contract with the Bluebirds. Meanwhile, Swansea have added midfielder Stephen Eustachio to their squad after agreeing a deal with Porto.
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11: Very wet with heavy rain and thunderstorms, a chance of local flooding, highs of 25 degrees. That's the latest. I'm Gavin Rutter.
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0: It's the Backstreet Boys and Larger Than Life and Taylor Swift, I Knew It, I Knew You before that. It's Thursday. It's the 27th of August already, just a few days away from September. In the papers today, how one man survived 438 days adrift at sea. 438 days. I mean, that's phenomenal. Dread to think how he did that. And do you think he'll ever set foot in the sea again? Do you think he'll ever dip his toes? No, I've had enough of that. And also making news today, the surprising reasons why scientists named Dolly the sheep after Dolly Parton. I read this a while ago. It's a fascinating story. Go look it up if you fancy that. Music coming up on the show for you very soon. Shawn Mendes and Senorita is on the way.
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0: So how would you react if £700,000 arrived in your bank account this coming Friday? 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
1: It's Swansea Bay Radio. Good afternoon. It's Phil through till three. Now, brand new on Swansea Bay Radio, it's the Wyn Evans Happy Hour, the new home of positivity and feel-good songs. There's birthday calls. If you know someone who is celebrating a birthday today, then drop Wyn a line and he'd love to celebrate along with you today. 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Just go to the Nation Player. It's the perfect tonic for all that negativity. 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

0: Balls and Don't You and Bruno Mars. I just might. It's Phil on a Thursday. If you want to check in on our Throwback Thursday picture today, it's one of those ones that for me, I thought, oh, I remember that. It's a calculator watch. Do you remember those things? I've still got mine. The strap is broken and has been broken for decades, probably since the 80s. But I kept the actual watch face back in the day to get a new watch strap, but I just bought a new watch in the end. But it's still there and it still works. It's still phenomenal. I still love it. Felt very kind of Michael Knight back in the day. But that's making news today. And also the surprising reason about this new beauty trend, which is making news at the moment, for a great complexion, they're saying you should be sardine maxing. Now, when I first read this, I thought, oh no, are they saying that you're going to be kind of, I don't know, like pushing sardines all over your face and just leaving it on for like an hour? Could you possibly imagine how that would smell? It's not that, don't panic. It's all about eating sardines. That's a lot better. That's more sensible. Right, music coming up on the show for you very soon from Lizzo. To Be Loved is on the way in a sec on FM, on DAB, digital radio, online at The Nation Player, and of course your smart speakers too.
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0: It's Olivia Dean and Man I Need. That is it for the show today. Stand by. Sharni is on the way. Don't forget the Big Five question after 5 o'clock today. I'll be back as we get you ready for the weekend tomorrow morning after breakfast at 11. Your news is next.
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8: The top stories this hour. The Prime Minister's in South Wales for the first time since taking office, and he's promising to do this for the people of Wales.
9: Help people with the cost of living, which is my main focus because I know life is still too hard.
8: Andy Burnham spending the day meeting workers and apprentices in Port Talbot. He says he'll be hearing firsthand about what matters most, including securing jobs and help with everyday costs. The PM's told us the funding for Tata Steel is a big part of that.
9: The world's biggest green steel production. Now that is a huge prize for Wales, and the UK government is providing the backing for Tata and the workforce here. It's no accident that I'm here.
8: Elsewhere, and more than 350 people are now known to have died in Nepal's devastating flash floods. Over 1,300 are missing there and in neighbouring Tibet, including 33 from the UK. The disaster is believed to have been triggered by a glacier collapse. Suraj Sigdal is a charity worker in Kathmandu. He says it's proving very difficult to reach affected areas.
10: The flash flood did not just wash out the houses, but it also took away the road access. Almost all the bridges are gone, and even the communication towers are lost and power.
8: A former police officer has appeared in court, charged with raping a woman while on duty. Ricky Hall, who's 33 and worked in Swansea as a constable for South Wales Police, attended Bristol Magistrates Court earlier. He denies the charges in connection with the alleged incident in February 2024. There's been a 50% fall in the number of asylum seekers being temporarily housed in hotels. Home Office figures also show a 20% drop in applications for refuge in the UK. And Top Gear is to return after being taken off air following Freddie Flintoff's crash. The former cricketer was seriously injured while filming the show in December 2022.
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8: Very wet with heavy rain and thunderstorms, chance of local flooding, highs of 25 degrees. That's the latest. I'm Gavin Rutter.
11: Good afternoon. Welcome to Drive Time. Good work, Phil. Right, on the show this afternoon, I picked out some good songs for you. Mabel inside the next 10 minutes. Wales' biggest selling song from last year. And an epic throwback from NSYNC.
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1: They say the holy water's watered down, and this town's lost its faith. Our colors will fade eventually, so if our time is running out, day after day, we'll make the mundane a masterpiece. Oh my, my, oh my, my love, I take one look at you, you're taking me.

0: It was Wales' biggest selling song last year. Alex Warren, Ordinary, Mabel as well. Don't Call Me Up, it's just gone 3:10. Thanks for picking us out this afternoon. Let's start with showbiz. A sequel to How to Lose a Guy in 10 Days is now being made. Kate Hudson and Matthew McConaughey are going to be back in their respective roles. The new Ali G trailer for the new Ali G movie is out right now. Have you seen it yet? Is Ali G relatable in 2026? Guess we'll find out soon. And more tributes, understandably, to the incredible Dolly Parton. She died a couple of days ago, 80 years old. They're now talking about the funeral and the plans and what's going to happen and the very random song that she wants during her funeral service, which is nothing that you or I have ever heard of. It's a very old country song. More about that a little bit later on. And, of course, a lot more in the showbiz bit on our website too. Meanwhile, Jennifer Lopez in the next 10 minutes and Dua Lipa next.
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5: 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The list goes on. Women in Rock, incredible powerhouse vocals, a sensational live band, and all the songs you know and love. Book tickets

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0: But you're right here.
1: 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He's off for a month.
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0: DeBarge, Rhythm of the Night from Swansea Bay Radio Afternoon. I'm David Francis, and for Shani, right, let's talk money. 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
0: It's a biggie this week. It's £700,000 that we'll give away on this show tomorrow. So if you've never played Make Me a Winner, you should give this a go because it will change your life. 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

0: He started his American tour last night at MSG, Madison Square Gardens in New York, and unsurprisingly, the reviews are absolutely incredible. Well, he had a dozen nights to get it right in the UK, didn't he, up in London. Harry Styles, American Girls, and Beyonce as well from Drive Time. 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
3: The M4 moving well in both directions on Traffic Wheels cameras between Junction 36 Bridge End and 49 Nepont Abraham roundabout. We are seeing a build-up, though, at some of the intersections, including the A465 westbound towards Junction 43 at Llandarcy and outbound from Morriston on the A4067 towards Junction 45 at Ynysforgan. We're seeing stop-start traffic on Oystermouth Road in both directions at Westway. Traffic also picking up now in Gowerton on the A484 at the Victoria Road roundabout. That's the latest. I'm Simon Field.
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0: Take That, Sweet July at Drive Time all over Wales. And this is David Francis. Thanks for picking us out this afternoon. Nearly 4 o'clock with the headlines in just a second.
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3: The top stories this hour. The Prime Minister says he's sending a big sign of support towards rebuilding industry in Wales. Andy Burnham's been visiting Port Talbot, where he says the UK government will help build the world's biggest green steel production. The PM's also urging Wales to consider introducing city and regional mayors, like in England. He says the move could deepen devolution and spread power to local areas.
4: Good evidence that the more you invest power at the very local level, the more you create the conditions to drive growth. And I want Wales to have an offer from the UK government as to how we might deepen devolution here.
3: The King and Queen say they're heartbroken and send their most profound sympathy to those affected by the flash flooding in Nepal. More than 350 people are known to have died, while 1,300 others are missing there and in neighbouring Tibet. They include 33 from the UK after a glacier collapsed, striking an area popular with tourists and hikers. Here's Australia's Foreign Minister Penny Wong.
5: At least 34 Australians are amongst those missing. We understand these Australians were part of separate pilgrimage and tour groups. I'm not in a position to provide any further details about them at this stage.
3: A former police officer from Swansea has appeared in court accused of raping a woman while on duty. 33-year-old Ricky Hall faces charges including rape, misconduct in a public office and carrying Parva spray without permission. He's been released on bail and will appear at Bristol Crown Court next month. We're being reminded to stay safe when out and about today as rain and thunderstorms batter Wales. A yellow weather warning is in place across the whole country until around 10 p.m. tonight. And in football, Cardiff City have signed centre-half Christian Bielik from Championship rivals West Brom. The Polish international signed a three-year contract with the Bluebirds. Meanwhile, Swansea City have added midfielder Stephen Eustachio to their squad after agreeing a deal with Porto.
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3: Turning dry and mild this evening, then more showers tomorrow morning. Highs of 23 degrees. That's the latest. I'm Gavin Rutter.
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I know I've said it before, but I love that album. From I Barely Know Her, Somber Homewrecker, Omi as well, Cheerleader. 4:08, and this is David Francis. It's Drive Time for Thursday. Thanks for picking us out, by the way, today. Lady Gaga and Ariana Grande inside the next 10 minutes or so. An 80s sing-along from John Parr, and this from the 90s. On Vogue Drive Time.

0: Lady Gaga and Ariana Grande back in London tonight on her O2 residency. 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Make me a winner. 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It's £700,000 that we'll give away on this show tomorrow. 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
6: The major issues at the moment, but just starting to slow up a little bit on the westbound side of the M4 around Baglan at junction 41, and also slowing up westbound on the A465 towards Llandowsey at junction 43. Into Swansea, Fabian Way still looking okay. Port Tennant to Key Parade. Oystermouth Road busy near the Tesco traffic lights. Mumbles Road coping fairly well so far this afternoon, as is Skeddy Cross, and also looking okay for the A484 at Gowton towards the Victoria Road roundabout. That's the latest.
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0: Rosé, I'm Bruno Mars, Arpiter from Swansea Bay Radio. By the way, if you're looking for a great family day out this bank holiday weekend, you could nip along to the Great British Food Festival happening at Margam Country Park. It's on from Saturday to Monday. You can expect incredible street food, a massive artisan market, live chef demos and workshops, foodie experiences, live music and bands, and plenty of family fun. You can also meet Wyn Evans. He'll be there on Saturday giving you the inside look at all the food, the entertainment and the atmosphere, with the stunning backdrop of Margam Castle, free parking, dog-friendly grounds and loads to keep the kids entertained. 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

0: and Ray, Where Is My Husband? Drive Time is on, and this is David Francis. If you're looking for stuff to do, there's a lot going on over the next couple of days. Paul Smith does Happy at Swansea Arena tonight and tomorrow, also today. The Barry Fantasy Fun Day, running all weekend, the Prestine Festival. And if you can't see Paul Smith tonight or tomorrow, Saturday night, you can see him at the Utilita Arena. And there's a whole lot more going on this weekend, which we'll get to a little bit later on. Meanwhile, we'll take a break, and we're back with the latest travel. And Ed Sheeran next.
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5: Traffic slowing up now on the westbound sides of the M4, just after Markham at Junction 38 through to Bagnall at 41, and then again around Junction 43, Forth and Darcy, where the westbound A465 is also starting to slow up. Into Swansea, traffic still coping fairly well along Fabian Way, Port Tennant to Key Parade. Oystermouth Road slow in both directions near the Tesco lights. Mumbles Road looking slow, Blackpill all the way down towards West Cross and beyond, and starting to queue on the A485 for at Gowerton. That's late.
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0: Things I didn't think I would say in 2026 included, it's too hot. Oh, I need to buy an air conditioning unit. And that's new music from James Blunt. And that's new music from James Blunt. And I like it. Tastes like summer. What a great song. Right, nearly 5 o'clock. The headlines are next to Drive Time.
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6: The top stories this hour. Andy Burnham's made his first official trip to South Wales after taking over as Prime Minister. The PM's been in Port Talbot, where he's pledged to support the reindustrialisation of Wales. Our reporter Jack O'Connell has been with him.
7: It's not often that reindustrialisation, renewable energy and Neath Rugby Club come up in the same conversation, but that's exactly what was on the agenda for the PM today. During his visit to Port Talbot Steelworks, he spoke to apprentices about how we can start manufacturing in Britain again, create more jobs and tackle the cost of living. I asked him what the government are doing to secure more jobs in places like this.
8: Hoping to build the world's biggest green steel production. Now that is a huge prize for Wales, and the UK government is providing the backing for Tata and the workforce here. It's a big statement from me around the reindustrialisation of Wales.
7: Burnham's also announced plans to meet with leaders of Wales, Scotland and Northern Ireland in October.
6: In other news, and 33 British nationals are among 1,300 people missing following the flash floods in Nepal and Tibet. Over 350 are known to have died in the disaster, thought to have been triggered by a glacier collapse. The King and Queen say they're heartbroken by what's happened. The UK government's pledged £5 million in aid. A Cardiff man's admitted causing the death of a passenger and injuring two others after his car flipped over on a motorway near Heathrow Airport. 31-year-old Adil Sabir pleaded guilty to dangerous driving after the crash last October, which killed William Bailey and left two men seriously hurt. He'll be sentenced in November. A number of homes have lost power after Wales was hit by a series of thunderstorms earlier. A yellow weather warning remains in force until 10 p.m, covering the whole country. And Top Gear is to return after being taken off air following Freddie Flintoff's crash. The former cricketer was seriously injured while filming the show in December 2022. The BBC hasn't revealed who'll be presenting the programme yet.
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6: Turning dry and mild this evening, then more showers tomorrow morning. Highs of 23 degrees. That's the latest. I'm Gavin Rutten.
9: Just gone five. Thanks for picking us out for your ride home this afternoon. I'm David Francis, Maroon 5, and Alex Warren coming soon after something chilled from TLC.

Maroon 5 and TLC at Drive Time, 10 past 5 in the headlines this afternoon. Nearly half of us wake up grumpy, irritable or easily annoyed immediately. I thought that was I thought we all did that. That's not it must be more than half. And apparently your dog is trying to communicate with you, not by barking, but by blinking. Who was it in Big Brother? This has just come back to me. That said, "I loves blinking, I do." Was that Helen? From like years ago. She was the one, she cut my hair once. And she was the one. Now, oh God, this is a story. This is coming back to me now. When that went out, I was working up at Red Dragon FM. And somebody from Endemol phoned me and said, "One of our contestants has talked about you in the Big Brother house. Firstly, was there anything that went on between you and her?" And I'm like, "No." And secondly, they asked if they could play the clip of her talking about listening to my radio show on Red Dragon FM. She said something along the lines of, "I love listening to David Francis in the afternoon." And that was it. There's no story there, but it made me feel great for about 5 minutes. I thought my big moment was going to come on Big Brother's Little Brother. Absolutely not. Hello, Helen, if you're listening, by the way.

0: Ollie Murs and Alex Warren. Alex Warren isn't well at the moment. He's in Auckland in Australia, laid up in bed. About 2 hours before he was meant to go on stage a couple of nights ago, he felt really rough and has gone to bed. He's got a really bad backache, banging headache, and a sore throat. Apparently, he's got no voice. Sounds like the flu. I'm the doctor, of course.
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0: It's a biggie this week. It's £700,000 that we'll give away on this show tomorrow. So if you've never played Make Me a Winner, you should give this a go because it will change your life. 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
7: Traffic starting to slow up on the westbound side of the M4 now, just after Margam at 38, through towards Bagden at 41, and then again slow around Llandowsy at junction 43, where the westbound side of the A465 is also queuing. Slowing up now as well, heading into Swansea along Fabian Way, Port Tennant through towards Key Parade looking busy, Oystermouth Road slow near the Tesco lights, Mumbles Road slow around West Cross. Not too bad though for Sketty Cross, some slow traffic on the A484 at Gowton, however. That's the latest.
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0: Spin Doctors, two princes at Swansea Bay Radio. I love a good excuse story. They call them racing drivers' excuses. The Spin Doctors brought out an album, I suppose, 1992, 1993, something like that, called Pocket Full of Kryptonite. And it was really good. It didn't sell, though, for some reason. And the excuse they came up with, or the reason they came up with for it not selling, is that around about the same time, a band from Ireland called the Saw Doctors brought out an album. And the Spin Doctors maintain, still to this day, that people bought the wrong album. They bought the Saw Doctors album and not the Spin Doctors album, and then couldn't be bothered to go back to the record shop to go buy the correct album. I mean, it's a great excuse. I'm not buying it, but it's a great excuse. Two Princes at Drive Time. Right, if you're in the mood for a sing-along, I've got just the thing next.
1: Drive Time.
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0: Stella Lefty, Boston. Christina Aguilera 2, this is Drive Time. Thanks for picking us out. It's wet for the rest of the evening and wet all day tomorrow. Great, because I'm seeing my daughter for lunch tomorrow. And I was hoping to go and sit outside somewhere. I was hoping this weather would clear off. Yeah, it's not going to. And the weekend's looking wet and grim. Monday's possibly the best day of the lot, to be honest with you. Right, we'll do a quick update on travel before 6. And it's Swedish House Mafia next.
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3: Slow traffic now westbound on the M4, just around Baglan at 41, and then again looking slow around at junction 43, Forth and Darcy, also queuing down towards the M4 there on the westbound side of the A465. Some slow traffic heading into Swansea now along Fabian Way, Port Tennant through towards Quay Parade, looking busy. Slow still on Oystermouth Road. Mumbles Road slow from West Cross heading down towards Oystermouth, and also still looking slow on the A484 at Gowerton. That's the latest.
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0: I like this. The script. The crowd was singing Wonderwall. This is Drive Time, the Wyn Evans Happy Hour, back on the air tonight. He's here from 7 o'clock. An hour of uplifting and positivity and a bit of fun and just larking around, to be honest with you. Getting you ready for the bank holiday weekend. If you'd like to be on the show with Wyn, send him an email now through the free Nation Player and you could be on the air with Wyn tonight between 7 and 8 with Nathaniel Car Sales. Meanwhile, nearly 6 o'clock. The headlines are next.
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9: The top stories this hour. The Prime Minister says he's sending a big sign of support towards rebuilding industry in Wales. Andy Burnham's been visiting Port Talbot, where he says the UK government will help build the world's biggest green steel production. The PM's also urging Wales to consider introducing city and regional mayors, like in England. He says the move could deepen devolution and spread power to local areas.
10: Good evidence that the more you invest power at the very local level, the more you create the conditions to drive growth. And I want Wales to have an offer from the UK government as to how we might deepen devolution here.
9: The King and Queen say they're heartbroken and send their most profound sympathy to those affected by the flash floods in Nepal. More than 350 people are known to have died, while 1,300 others are missing there and in neighbouring Tibet. They include 33 from the UK after a glacier collapse, striking an area popular with tourists and hikers. Here's Australia's Foreign Minister, Penny Wong.
11: At least 34 Australians are amongst those missing. We understand these Australians were part of separate pilgrimage and tour groups. I'm not in a position to provide any further details.
9: A former police officer from Swansea has appeared in court accused of the rape of a woman while on duty. 33-year-old Ricky Hall faces charges including rape, misconduct in a public office and carrying parva spray without permission. He's been released on bail and will appear at Bristol Crown Court next month. Sales at the National Lottery operator fell by 14% in the last quarter to £784 million. Allwyn says it's down to bigger Euro Millions jackpots last year and a major technology upgrade. And in football, Cardiff have signed centre-half Christian Bielik from Championship rivals West Brom. The Polish international signed a three-year contract with the Bluebirds. Meanwhile, Swansea City have added midfielder Stephen Eustachio to their squad after agreeing a deal with Porto.
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9: Turning dry and mild this evening, then more showers tomorrow morning. Highs of 23 degrees. That's the latest. I'm Gavin Rutter.
0: All right, just gone 6 of Drive Time. Thanks for picking us out for your ride home. And I'm David Francis. In the next 20 minutes or so, Chainsmokers and Coldplay. A sing-along from Robbie from the 90s first.

Toy Story 5, Taylor Swift, I Knew It, I Knew You. Talking of movies, there's a lot of stuff about films around at the moment. The new Ali G trailer is out now. I still can't see that Ali G is relevant in 2026, but maybe I'm wrong. Go and watch the trailer. Let me know what you think. And if you want a movie to go and see this weekend, I mean, ideally, you need to take the kids, but it would be a great movie to go and see on your own. The Coyote versus Acme movie is out. It's all about Wile E. Coyote suing Acme because he never caught Roadrunner. I want to go and see that this weekend. My daughter is now in her early 20s. I don't think she's going to be up for it. Is there anything wrong about going to see that movie on my own?

0: Chainsmokers and Coldplay something just like this, and Robbie as well. Let me entertain you. Right, some travel in just a second. First, make me a winner. Upgrade your summer with Nation Player. It's a biggie this week. It's £700,000 that we'll give away on this show tomorrow. So if you've never played Make Me a Winner, you should give this a go because it will change your life. 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
10: Traffic easing for the M4 at the moment. Just a little slow around Junction 43 for Llandarcy. Looking a little slow as well. Westbound still on the A465 down towards there. Into Swansea, traffic moving fairly well on Fabian Way, Port Tennant through to Key Parade. The 4217 southbound, that's Pendragini Road, looking slow down towards the ship traffic lights. Busy on Oystermouth Road, just near the Tesco lights, and slow on Mumbles Road around at West Cross this afternoon. That's the latest.
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0: Demon Hunters Golden at drive time from Swansea Bay Radio. I mean, if your kids are on holiday right now, how many times have you watched that movie so far this year? Many, I imagine, is the answer. 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Meanwhile, if you're in the mood for a sing-along, I've got just the thing next.
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0: If your day has been a little bit stressful, drive home has been long, kids have been stressing you out on summer holidays, boss has been difficult, delete as applicable. I'll play that for you. Alicia Keys, No One, Bruno Mars as well from Drive Time. Thanks for picking us out this afternoon. Loads going on, not just today, but all weekend. If you're looking for things to do, Paul Smith, Tonight and Tomorrow, does Happy at Swansea Arena. This weekend, the Prestine Festival, and Paul Smith, if you don't get to see him in Swansea tonight or tomorrow, he's playing the Utility Arena in Cardiff as well this Saturday. More about that and everything else going on right now, nationplayer.com, and all the details are there for you. One more check on travel, by the way, and it's Joel Corry next.
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5: Well, if you're heading out this evening, no issues at the moment on the M4, just looking at the Traffic Wales cameras, and also traffic back to normal on the westbound A465 down towards Llandoussy at Junction 43. Got some slow traffic heading into Swansea along Fabian Way, Port Tennant through towards Quay Parade, and Oystermouth Road still looking slow just near to the Tesco lights. Mumbles Road slow around Norton. The southbound side of the 4217 Pentregini Road also busy down towards the ship lights. That's the latest.

0: think it's great. From the album Dandelions, Ella Langley, Choosing Texas at Drive Time. That'll do for tonight. Back on tomorrow afternoon from 3. The Wyn Evans Happy Hour is on after the headlines at 7 next. Have a nice night.
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2: 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The list goes on. Women in Rock, incredible powerhouse vocals, a sensational live band, and all the songs you know and love. 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
3: The top stories this hour. Andy Burnham's made his first official trip to South Wales after taking over as Prime Minister. The PM's been in Port Talbot, where he's pledged to support the reindustrialisation of Wales. Our reporter Jack O'Connell has been with him.
4: It's not often that reindustrialisation, renewable energy and Neath Rugby Club come up in the same conversation, but that's exactly what was on the agenda for the PM today. During his visit to Port Talbot Steelworks, he spoke to apprentices about how we can start manufacturing in Britain again, create more jobs and tackle the cost of living. I asked him what the government are doing to secure more jobs in places like this.
5: Hoping to build the world's biggest green steel production. Now that is a huge prize for Wales, and UK government is providing the backing for Tata and the workforce here. It's a big statement from me around the reindustrialisation of Wales.
4: Burnham's also announced plans to meet with leaders of Wales, Scotland and Northern Ireland in October.
3: In other news, and 33 British nationals are among 1,300 people missing following the flash floods in Nepal and Tibet. Over 350 are known to have died in the disaster, thought to have been triggered by a glacier collapse. The King and Queen say they're heartbroken by what's happened. The UK government's pledged £5 million in aid. A Cardiff man's admitted causing the death of a passenger and injuring two others after his car flipped over on a motorway near Heathrow Airport. 31-year-old Adil Sabir pleaded guilty to dangerous driving after the crash last October, which killed William Bailey and left two men seriously hurt. He'll be sentenced in November. A number of homes have lost power after Wales was hit by a series of thunderstorms earlier. A yellow weather warning remains in force until 10 p.m, covering the whole country. And Top Gear is to return after being taken off air following Freddie Flintoff's crash. The former cricketer was seriously injured while filming the show in December 2022. The BBC hasn't revealed who will be presenting the programme yet.
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3: Turning dry and mild this evening, then more showers tomorrow morning. Highs of 23 degrees. That's the latest. And Gavin Rutten.
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0: That is Men at Work. Welcome to the happy hour on this gorgeous, absolutely lovely. Well, it's not been that gorgeous, is it? It rained like a dog last night, Thursday evening. Well, good evening. 07740938500 is the WhatsApp number. 07740938500 is the WhatsApp number. You can send me a message for a dedication, for a friend. It's the happy hour, so let's celebrate. What do you say, Super Noodle?
1: Play a song for my bestie.
0: Yes, I can.
1: She's called Alison.
0: Right.
1: She has her birthday today, same age as me now.
0: Oh, old.
1: I can't give her a hug because she lives in Plymouth.
0: Right.
1: So a bit of music is the next best thing.
0: Always.
1: She's been there through all of my Caroline stuff and beyond. Like Pete, I can't get rid of her because she knows too much.
0: Yeah.
1: Anyway, she's a big Elvis fan, and I'd appreciate if you could play If I Can Dream. As you can tell, I'm not an Elvis fan.
0: If I Can Dream. I'm not a massive Elvis fan myself, but this is a cracker. Elvis Presley, If I

0: Phil Collins is a Sisudo. That's what I say. Phil Collins is. How you diddly doing? Welcome to the happy hour. If you're just joining us, it's like nearly quarter past seven. I'm here till 8 o'clock playing all some banging tunes, I gotta say. Taking your requests, making your day that little bit more positive. And I love that about this show. That's what I really, really love about it. If you want to send me a WhatsApp, it is 07740 938 500. 07740 938 500. Getting loads and loads of messages in here at the moment. Where are we here? Hi, Wynn. Great to hear you sounding so good and happy. Keep doing what you're doing. You're a star. Play any song for me. One of your favourite tunes, Mike Churchill. Thanks again for making everybody feel so positive and so happy. Well, you say that, but Sheepy Sean has been in touch and she's got a request.
1: Hi, Wynn. So I'm thinking, as we lost Dolly Parton recently, and my favourite song is 9 to 5. Is there any chance that you could give it a whirl today, please? Would be so appreciative. Thank you. Love you.
0: I tell you what, you can never have too much Dolly.

0: Brian Adams, can't stop this thing we started. Yeah, I'm not sure about that, Brian. I think you could if you really wanted to. You're listening to Wyn Evans' Happy Hour, the home of positivity. 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

0: Queen and Crazy Little Thing Called Love. Ah, that's so sweet, isn't it? Crazy Little Thing Called Love. Right, okay, so how are you feeling today? Have you had a good day? I've had a really good day, I've got to be honest. Yesterday, I was a bit sad because it was not the anniversary, it was my eldest brother's birthday, who passed away 2 years ago now. It feels like yesterday, honestly. It's been a traumatic couple of years for me anyway, but yesterday that really didn't help. But today I'm feeling much brighter and much more in charge and on top of the world. Had my last injection today. As I'm going on, I'm going away, but I'm going to be with you. I'm going to be with you every single day. So, it's going to be great. It's going to be great. Right, here
1: hey
0: we go.
1: Hey, it's Seaside Sam. I think today I'd like to request Out of Touch, please, by Daryl Hall and John Oates. Thank you so much. Love you. Bye.
0: You're very welcome. Not a song I played in ages, I don't think. Hall and Oates, Out of Touch. You're not talking to me, are you?

0: The only way is up, unless you are, of course, going down. So, winners and schwinners. The schwinners are the winners that are quietly listening in the background. Wherever you're listening, I need you to picture this, right? Colorado Springs Fire Station. The big roller doors are open. Firefighters going about their business. And in wanders in a bear. I know. Nobody saw that bad boy coming. Not through a window, not round the back. Nope, straight through the front door, bold as you like. He's popped in to check the rotor, see if he's on. He has a little look around, spots a firefighter's gear, just sitting there. Picks it up in his mouth, off he trots. No alarm, no drama. Just a bear doing a bit of shopping for a new firefighter's outfit. Yeah, he's an entertainer of an evening. Magic Bear, he's called. It's all on the station security camera, and honestly, the swagger of him honestly looks great. Wildlife officers say it's nothing personal. He's just bulking up for the winter. Apparently, a bear at this time of the year is, and I quote, a stomach with a nose, which frankly describes me after a Sunday roast. Firefighters are fine, though. The bear is fine. The bag is presumably somewhere in the woods being very thoroughly inspected. So if you do come across a bear dressed as a firefighter, you know exactly where he's come from.
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2: With Nathaniel Carr's Bridge End, Cardiff, Cumbran and Swansea. 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